0: Life Songs.
1: I need you!
2: Yeah!
1: And you! Woo! And you too!
2: You need me too, man.
1: I need you too. Hey!

0: Life Songs.
1: 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I feel like I haven't been over on this side like the whole night. What's up, you guys?

0: This is our last show of this tour. We want to thank you for coming to see us for all these years. We really appreciate it. Thank you so much.
1: Life Songs.

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Once more. 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There you are. All right, girls. I want you to say, what's love got to do with it? You say, what's love got to do? Girls? Are there any men in the house? All right, guys. I want you guys to say, what's love got to do?

0: and discipline remains merciful.
1: Yes, and none of you dare this star.
0: Yes.
1: No, it isn't.
0: I'm sure.

That's entertainment right there. That's beautiful. Thanks, baby. I've got one of these. I'll give it you back.

0: Life Songs.
1: Oh, am I talking too much? Is that my cue to shut off? Do you like that? Huh?

0: Life Songs.
1: Thank you very much. I feel like I haven't been over on this side like the whole night. What's up, you guys?